Alt 94.9, Better Man from Pearl Jam. That's a great lead-in song because, look, relationships and divorces happen. What do you get, though, in the divorce? Because this is an interesting one where a woman asked for the Netflix password. We'll talk more about it in a couple minutes. Alien Ant Farm.

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1: Gigi Perez and Sailor's Song. It's Mike Jones with you this afternoon. We've all done it. We've had relationships end. Sometimes it's marriages, and that's a divorce. Well, this was an interesting story I saw from Newsweek that a woman got divorced, and she told the judge, I really don't want much. I want the car, I want the dog, and I want the Netflix password. She wanted her soon-to-be ex-husband to continue paying for Netflix. I guess, you know what? I'm not getting much out of this, but at least do that for me. Don't make me miss my shows. I can see where she's coming from.
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There is a lot of Weezer business going on right now. I'm here for it. I'm Mike Jones, mega Weezer fan, and I can't enter the contest, but I want you to, where we want to send you to see Weezer in New York City and play pickleball with them. 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
1: You're going to go far, kid, from the, well, let me say, very generous offspring. I'm Mike Jones, because the other day, they put out a new video for us. It's them playing their whole Smash album live from their tour a couple of years ago for its 30th anniversary. Really cool stuff at Offspring. 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Imagine Dragons

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Alt 94.9. It's Soundgarden and Black Hole Sun. Had to play him this afternoon to honor and remember the one and only Chris Cornell. I'm Mike Jones because we lost him today in 2017. It's been 9 years since Chris left us. And that was a total shock and surprise to all of us. It just goes to show you never know what's going on with anyone. And please check on your family, check on your friends, check on everyone. Just make sure everyone's doing well because you just never know. Chris, we love you, my brother. It's Sublime's No One Until the Sun Explodes.

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Radio 94.9. Let me just say, I understand that it's Monday, but dude, starting my show with Blink 182 and now talking Yellow Card and Good Charlotte, like, it's 2026. Can we acknowledge how special this is? This new one's so good. Love Bedroom Posters.

0: NoCo's Radio 94.9. What's going on? It's Alex Mack. I am, you know, in the same boat as you here. It's Monday, first shift of the week, so let me know what you want to hear. If you got a certain song, I don't know, you need to hear your favorite band. It is my literal job to play you the songs you want, so, like, yeah, don't be weird about it. 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You can always tap the microphone button, send me a talkback request. You know, make sure to tell me your name and where you're listening from. Unless you, like, really want to be anonymous. But then you have to say, like, this is anonymous. I don't know. Whatever you need to say to get your request out, hit send. That message comes right to me.
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Coco's Radio 94.9. What's going on? It's Alex Mack. I just had such a good caller. I asked, you know, I was like, obviously looking for a request first, right? But then I was like, oh, what'd you do this weekend? He was like, oh, it was my kid's fourth birthday party. I was like, oh, cool. Like, did you guys have fun? He was like, yeah, it was just like interesting. I was like, okay, define interesting. He goes, well, the theme that they wanted was unicorns and worms. I'm like, I'm sorry, did I hear that correctly? Unicorns and worms? Apparently, all the kids dressed up in like unicorn costumes, and he just had like a bucket of like worms that they were digging through. That's incredible.

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What's going on? It's Alex Mack. 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

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I feel like I've been saying this a lot recently, but like, what in the 2006 is going on? I mean, I just played you Flyleaf here on air, and now this is a new song from The Strokes. I always wanted to be on the radio, and now I'm like getting to live out that era where I was not on the radio. It's so cool. New Strokes right now. Sorry, I'll shut up. So it's called Going Shopping. Like a

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1: Just so many chances for you to spend your money this year. It's Alex Mack. Dude, I'm talking about like the insane number of tour announcements, festival lineups, so many shows this year. And again, good problem to have, but like, it's just not stopping. I am going to go into debt for certain, but worth it to see a bunch of bands I've never seen before. Like these guys, Edge Hill, going on tour. I'm dying to hear this live. It's the song that got me into

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My name is Alex Mack. 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

Radio 94.9. This is the stupidest headline ever. It's Alex Mack. Dude, I was looking up stuff for Memorial Day, and it was like, you know, Americans are expecting higher gas prices than ever this Memorial Day. It's like, yeah, I know. It's not just for Memorial Day. It's all the time everywhere. Like, have you been outside and tried to get gas? Thank you, Captain Obvious. Somber right now. This song's called Back to Friends.

0: Radio 94.9. I don't know what comes over me during the weekend. It's terrifying. It's Alex Mack. I just turn into like a little gremlin with no inhibitions. And I'm not even talking about like going out and getting hammered. I'm just like, ooh, that's kind of on sale. I should probably buy it. Like building like a camping kit for a backpacking trip I'll never go on. I mean, it's crazy. Just because I saw like 30% off. If you are also like me with zero self-control, good news for you at least is you can kind of give your bank account some CPR. Cash is back, dude. You got multiple chances each day this week to win $1,000. So if you need to know when to listen, got all the details for you, just hit up the website.
1: Tacos! Hamburger!
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Sometimes I laugh at like insane marketing tactics I keep seeing. Obviously, you know, like social media is huge and all that. You know the ice cream brand, Halo Top? I guess they came out with this spoon that like maybe Bluetooth connects to your phone, and when you're using it, right, to eat their ice cream, obviously, it puts your phone on Do Not Disturb. Here's what I'll tell you. You don't need a special spoon to do that. You can just put your phone on Do Not Disturb while you're eating and enjoy your piece. Still counts.

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What's up? 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

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What's going on? It's Alex Mack. I love a little bit of drama. Not for me. No, I don't want any more in my life. I like it when it's other people's problem. You do too, I'm sure. I've been loving watching the beef between this next band, Dexter and the Moonrocks, and Cheez-It. Like, yeah, like the little square cheese crackers. They have mad beef, and dude, it's hilarious. I'm telling you, it's worth looking up. But this is Dexter and the Moonrocks right now. Their song called Freaking Out. Ooh.

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1: I'm going to steal this idea for sure. It's Alex Mack. Saw somebody who hosted a sandwich party. I mean, obviously, like, yeah, there are drinks and stuff involved too, but each person brings their own, like, sandwich item, like different cold cuts and sauces and toppings, and then you just sort of spread them all out and make, like, the most creative sandwiches ever. That is, honestly, that might be what I'm doing for my birthday this year. Sublime right now, Ensenada.

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What's going on? 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

GoCo's Radio 94.9. What's going on? It's Alex Mack. I saw 21 Pilots have a pretty cool performance coming up. Yeah, they're going to be playing the 2026 American Music Awards. That's actually a week from today, coming up on Memorial Day. What?

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1: Let's get some requests on. I mean, dude, it's Monday. If you got something you want to hear, just let me know. Trying to shake off the first work day of the week. 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
1: Found something new to add to my list of pet peeves. 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It's Alex Mack. 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

Radio 94.9, All American Rejects, got their new album out. We just got Sandbox on Friday. They've been doing all these pop-up shows, which is cool. And, you know, I respect it when people go to concerts, when they go to shows, and they post the merch from the show. Because sometimes, like, the line is crazy or it's in, like, a weird part of the venue. You can plan ahead, you know, like, checking online, you know, be like, okay, I only have, you know, a certain amount of money, but I like that T-shirt, or I'm going to save up for that record, whatever. Like, shout out and props to the people who take the time to take photos and post the band's merch. I love it.

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1: Are you aware that there's a corner of the internet where people are dressing up and acting as like real life superheroes? Did you know that's a thing? It's Alex Mack. My algorithm is too fast. I watch like one video and now all I'm seeing is like the Crimson Fist and the Red Ranger and Crow. I'm not making these up. These are all like superheroes people have manufactured. And they literally like go out and patrol the streets. Feels very dangerous, but great content.

0: NoCo's Radio 94.9. I really would love to see No Doubt, their show at the Sphere in Vegas. Have you seen videos from that? It looks awesome. My name's Alex Mack. Reminder, we got your new music show coming up in a little bit. Emerging Alt. Just a full hour of all new releases. Kind of switching up what you normally hear on the station. But that's the fun part. Like, maybe you find your new favorite song tonight. Emerging Alt kicks off here at 11 o'clock.
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1: 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Definitely one of my favorite Chili Pepper songs, but Flea, you know, the bass player from the Chili Peppers, I guess defined what he said is like the quintessential Chili Pepper song. He said it was Give It Away, which I, you know what, thinking about it, I do think makes sense. I'm like more of a Zephyr song guy myself, but I mean, it's the Chili Peppers. It's all good. Same goes for this band, Weezer right now. This one featuring Bethany Cosentino. It's also called Go Away.

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What's going on? It's Alex Mack. And hey, live music is blowing up all over Northern Colorado and beyond. 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

Radio 94.9. What's going on? It's Alex Mack live. Just checking in super quick, reminding you your new music show is coming up here in a few minutes. Emerging Alt, it is a full hour of like the best new releases. So if you're looking for like new stuff to listen to, maybe some, you know, new bands and artists you haven't even heard of yet, plus all the new stuff from, you know, bands you typically hear here. It's all coming up on Emerging Alt at 11 o'clock. Hang on.

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What's going on? 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
1: Kicking off another new week with a full hour of new music. This is your new music show. It's Emerging Alt. My name's Alex Mack. Barely survived the weekend, but here we are. That's a story for another time. Lots to get into tonight. You know, we got new Muse on the show with Modest Mouse, Jack White and Sublime. I mean, some big names putting out new music. The Strokes, Yellow Card all coming up, but some newer bands I want to introduce you to as well. Buffalo Traffic Jam, Temper City, Clarion, all coming up. Maybe find your new favorite band or at least new favorite song tonight. Gonna kick it off somber right now. This is Homewrecker on Emerging Alt.

Elko's Radio 94.9. That's the new Muse. It's called Be With You on Emerging Alt. I'm Alex Mack. Really excited to be having all these bands on the show. Like the fact that we have new Muse and Jack White coming up and Modest Mouse right now. Back with a new song. Love the lyrics of this one too. It's very like anti-billionaire, which I kind of love. It's called Picking Dragon's Pocket.

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0: Modest Mouse on the show. New song called Picking Dragon's Pockets here on Emerging Alts, which I love the theme of that. Very, like, anti, you know, corporate greed. I'm here for it. But let me know what you thought. You can always chime in with a DM if that's easier. Add me on Instagram if you haven't yet. It's just at AlexMacLive. That's where all the shenanigans live. Just consider yourself warned now. At AlexMacLive. Hit me up. Any questions, comments, requests? I got you.
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NoCo's Radio 94.9, Jack White. Come on. I mean, you could tell from the guitar. That was God and the Broken Ribs here on Emerging Alt. So funny. I've seen Jack White at like a festival before, but I saw him in a smaller venue last year. Dude, I think actually the loudest show I've ever been to. And like, I go to like hardcore shows. It was insane. It was so good. A little chiller vibe up next. New one from Sublime. The title track of their new album called Until the Sun Explodes. A little-

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1: You know, it's funny playing that song from Temper City because it's called Self-Aware. Just talking to my therapist about my glaring lack of self-awareness. But hey, we're working on it. Another new song up next from Clarion. A newer band for me, but I'm just like, I've jumped headfirst into the Clarion pool. This song is the song that got me into them. It's called Hello Juliet.

Oco's Radio 94.9. Have you seen that guy on TikTok that does a good bad name, bad band name? That's a good band name. Buffalo Traffic Jam. I love that. Fool's Gold, their new one here on Emerging Alt. I'm Alex Mack. Okay, yeah, if we're going to keep playing good band name, what, hello? Good band name, bad band name. Why is that so hard to say? Can you beat the Strokes? Like, obviously that goes in good band name, right? Song also incredible, their new one. I'm so glad they're back. This is Going Shopping. Like a tiger, they will chase you down.

0: 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Yeah, let me know your favorite. 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Just tap the little microphone button. 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It's just, like, nice to hear a real person, you know? Once you're done recording, hit send, and that audio comes right to me here in the studio.
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Noco's Radio 94.9. That was Yellow Card and Good Charlotte together on that song, Bedroom Posters, here on Emerging Alt. I kind of in my feelings every time I get to say that. Just growing up, I listened to so much Yellow Card and Good Charlotte. Like, somehow you're getting their songs on my iPod, you know what I mean? And now we have new stuff from them in 2026. It's great. Temper Trap up next. This song is also great. It's called Giving Up Air.

Radio 94.9, Dexter and the Moon Rocks. The song's called Freaking Out on Emerging Alt. I'm Alex Mack. I think they've done a really good job of like being pretty self-aware in their social media, like, because they know that they're trying to promote the song, right? And so they keep posting, you know, like videos with their song, and they're like, you can never escape this song, which I think is pretty great. And you know what? Not a song I'm looking to escape right now. It's really good. Same for this next one. Dude, Julia Wolf, so good. The song is a doozy, though. Like, put on your emotional seatbelt. It's called In My Room.

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Radio 94.9. I'm just trying to get the playlist ready for the rest of this hour. But hello, my name is Tammo, and I'm going to play you a really special song from our On the Verge artist, Mother. The song's called My Love, and he wrote it about the experience of losing his mother, but then experiencing the birth of his daughter. And that sentiment of often with loss is new life. It's really special, and I'm going to play it for you after Foo Fighters.

0: 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That was our song, My Love.
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1: I think I kind of love the new Young the Giant album. 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I haven't heard this. Who is it? And it's from the new Young the Giant album. So far, this remains my favorite.

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0: My name is Tammo. 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

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Discovering new music is one of the absolute best things in the world, which is why every weeknight at 11 o'clock, we have Emerging Alt with Alex Mack, an hour of all new music. And likely the first place you heard this artist and this song. It's In Color. The song is called Headlights.

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1: That was Edge Hill. The song I just played you is called Double Take. 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
1: I don't know if you've ever been like this coming out of a long relationship, but I'm a couple years divorced now, and I find myself wanting to create new memories from things that I just remember so fondly. So I went hiking with wild ponies over the weekend and finally got all the footage up. So if you care, I just wanted to share that with you. It's really special. My Instagram is It's TMO Time. So my name is TMO. You type in It's TAMO Time. Let's be friends. Yellow Card and Good Charlotte right now.

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1: I don't know who just did the study, but truly doing the Lord's work to survey and find out that, yes, indeed, women are begging men to stop wearing flip-flops. 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
1: Also, sorry if I sound insane right now. I can't really hear myself. You know when, like, you need one of your ears to pop, but you can't? Yeah, that's where we're at right now. So, appreciate you tolerating this experience. My name is Tammo. Hopefully making good on it with some Sublime. This is our new song, Until the Sun Explodes. Yeah.

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My name is Tammo. We just posted some new music news that you've got to see. Just hit us up on the socials, Facebook, Instagram, X, at Radio 94.9.

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1: Like I was saying earlier, it's kind of funny because I have not had a chance to listen to the entire new Young the Giant album start to finish, but I think I love it because every time I listen to Young the Giant radio in my iHeartRadio app, I will hear a song and I'm like, ooh, who's this? Haven't heard this before. And it ends up being from the new album. This by far, though, still my favorite song. It's new Young the Giant right now called Different Kind of Love.

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1: Want to hear some new music? 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I'm going to play Dexter and the Moonrocks new song. I think you're going to really like it. It's called Freaking Out, right after The Offspring.

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Radio 94.9. I think it was Friday. We got new Sublime called Can't Miss You. Worth checking out. It makes me so excited for this album. They said they're going to release at some point this year. In the meantime, still a new song from Sublime. This is called Until the Sun Explodes. Yeah.

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1: I just got so emotional reading about this new song from our On the Verge artist, Mother. I'm going to play it for you in, give me about 8 minutes, but it's called My Love, and it was inspired by the experience that he had losing his mother, but then shortly after experiencing the birth of his daughter. And it's in that vein of, with loss sometimes comes new life. Again, it's from Mother. The song is called My Love. I'll play it for you in 8 minutes.

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1: 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On face value, my love reads as a love song, but it's a song about hope. At the time, I was losing my mother, and I just had my daughter, so there's a juxtaposition between the sadness and the happiness I was feeling.
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1: Okay, well, this is amazing. The newest line to do boozy beverages is Fresca. Okay, when's the last time you had a Fresca? 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Still slaps. Yeah, I'll definitely try their seltzers, but heads up that they're there, so look out for them.

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Hi, my name is Tammo. 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
1: Good morning, I'm Shroom. It's confirmed Nimrod's a Green Day comedy, which is about three pals who journey to L.A. and mistakenly believe that their band is opening for Green Day on New Year's Eve. This is coming to theaters August 14th. It's Green Day, Brain Stew.
2: I'm having trouble trying to sleep. 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

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This coming Monday, the American Music Awards. Somers nominated for 7 awards. He's also going to be performing. You can watch it on CBS. 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

Alt 94.9. 21 Pilots are going to be doing their largest hometown show ever when they play Ohio Stadium. Good morning to you. I'm Shroom. 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

0: 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My name's Shroom. Director Matt Reeves officially confirming the cast for The Batman Part 2 through a series of social media posts. Maybe the biggest win for fans? Sebastian Stan and Scarlett Johansson are officially in the movie, with returning stars including Robert Pattinson, Jeffrey Wright, Andy Serkis, and Colin Farrell.
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0: 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Another really large diamond was found by somebody digging at Crater of Diamonds State Park. I'll let you know just how many carats this diamond is that they found coming up.
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0: Radio 94.9. My name's Shrum. A Pennsylvania woman recently found a 3.09 carat white diamond while digging at Crater of Diamonds State Park in Arkansas. This woman discovered the stone while searching with her boyfriend and her brother, later saying that the diamond, which she thought resembled a heart, brought her comfort during a difficult period. Now, park officials say that the larger diamonds are often found early in visitors' digging sessions. A discovery is the second largest diamond registered at the park this year.
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1: Alt 94.9. A new documentary about the Oasis 2025 reunion tour is going to be coming to select theaters in IMAX later this year. The documentary gives fans an intimate look at Noel and Liam Gallagher launching their Oasis Live 25 tour. Also includes the brothers' first joint interviews together in 25 years and never-before-seen footage. Going to hit select theaters September 11th.

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0: 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What's the most you ever spent on a date night? Where'd you go?
1: The most I ever spent on a date night was $200. And it was not worth one penny of it.
0: Wow, sorry to hear, man. Hey, you can get that money back by winning $1,000 next chance at 9 a.m. Enter the keywords you hear on our website. It's 311.

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0: Alt 94.9. My name's Shrum. A pick six New Jersey lottery ticket worth $5.9 million was 8 days away from being worthless before the guy says he found it crumpled up in one of his pants pockets. State lottery officials say the man showed up to their offices with a winning ticket and explained he heard their announcement last month about the unclaimed ticket sold at the Exxon in Roseland, where he buys lottery tickets. This lucky guy told lottery officials he checked every corner in every room, as well as every pocket on every pair of pants, until his fingers felt a crumbled piece of paper in one of them. He brought that verified crumpled $2 ticket, now worth $5.9 million, to the state lottery offices before it was due to expire in 8 days. Now, you can win $1,000 from us again this week, every hour, 9 a.m. through 5 p.m. And those keywords you hear on our website to win a grand.
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0: 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Red Hot Chili Peppers recently selling the rights to their recorded music catalog for more than $300 million. I got All American Rejects and Vance Joy next.
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Alt 94.9, Vance Joy's Riptide. Good morning, I'm Shroom. You know what's coming, 9 a.m. Your first key word of the day to win $1,000. 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
1: Evanescence. They're going to release their new album, Sanctuary, on June 5th. I'm Shroom. I got new music from Tame Impala called Dracula. 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Right now, spin.

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1: Hi, good morning. It's Mel. I hope you're having a great day today. I mean, this might help you get in the mood for your Tuesday. You might have already been going for a while. Anyways, I'll take requests. I'll let you know what's up here in just a few minutes. Verve, it is Bittersweet Symphony.

0: 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Rocking out your Tuesday today. Most productive day of the week, I should say. Or at least I hope that is the case for you today, especially if you need it. This week, just so many things going on. I can't keep up. But I keep telling myself that I can't keep up. I'm doing one day at a time. And then once I get through a task or something that's going on, I'm like, okay, behind me. All right, move forward. Today, I got a bunch of great tunes for you. 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

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All right. I don't really like to share rumors. However, there is a rumor going around that Tom Cruise and Pamela Anderson might be a thing. He supposedly reached out to her after seeing her in the movie The Last Showgirl in 2024. And they've been in touch ever since. They've been seen leaving the same hotel different times. I mean, I don't know. I'm just putting it out there. I read it everywhere today. It's an interesting one. It's Edge Hill. It's Double Take. Maybe.

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Alt 94.9. You got the American Music Awards coming up on Monday, and 21 Pilots are performing. I don't remember who else is performing, but they said they're going to announce more this week and some presenters as well. It's Drag Path, a request for Jessica. Well.

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Now you don't need

All to 94.9. Coming up here in a few minutes, we'll take a look at your random facts for the day. Do you know what the hashtag symbol is actually called? Is apple pie American? And how many folds are in a chef's hat? And what do they represent? It's actually so interesting to me. It's Pearl Jam with Better Man.

0: Coast, Radio 94.9. Good morning, it's Mel. Let's take a look today at your random facts. Did you know apple pie isn't actually American at all? Apples are, in fact, native to Asia, and the first recorded recipe for apple pie was actually written in England. The longest wedding veil ever was longer than 63 football fields. You have to see the pictures, though. It's pretty ridiculous. The hashtag symbol is technically called an octothorpe. Do you know how many pleats are in a chef's hat? There are 100 folds in a chef's hat that represent 100 ways to cook an egg. The actor Bela Lugosi, he was, you know, the one who played Dracula. Anyhow, he was buried in one of his Dracula costumes. And American ginseng is so valuable, commanding $500 to $850 a pound, that poachers risk jail time to steal roots from the Appalachian Mountains. That is a look today at your random facts.
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1: I am jealous of just about anyone who is rocking out to the No Doubt Sphere Show. 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
1: 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I've always loved Matthew McConaughey, but man, even more. I've got a story for you coming up here in just a few minutes of what he did when he was just like first becoming famous. He like fled the country. I'll tell you where he went, what he did here in just a few minutes. It's Bush with Glycerin.

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1: I saw this story today and it like touched my heart a little bit. I've always loved Matthew McConaughey. And he actually once led the country to live amongst people who didn't know who he was and get his feet back on the ground. He said it was pretty early in his rise to stardom when he was kind of starting to get typecast as like this rom-com guy. And he's like, you know what? People are noticing me now. It's harder for me to go to the grocery store and go out and do things. And so he took off to Peru. He lived for 22 days without electricity. The people there only knew him as Mateo. He said, quote, at the end of 22 days, the tears in their eyes, the tears in my eyes, and the hugs we had, and the sadness and the happiness of saying goodbye were all based off of the man they met named Mateo, who had nothing to do with the celebrity world. He said that it affirmed his identity. And he's like, man, I got this. I'm based. Which, pretty amazing thing to do, you know? He's like, it just made me feel like a different person. And going to the celeb world, I mean, obviously, that's craziness. So yeah, Matthew McConaughey lived for 22 days in Peru as Mateo.
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Have you seen the new video from Sublime? I'll talk about it more in my rock news later, but the video looks like it literally straight up came out of the 90s. They recorded it with like an old Sony hand cam or something. 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

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Reject's new record just came out last Friday. If you haven't had a moment to check it out, there is so much new music coming out over the next few months. It's craziness. It's Third Eye Blind.

0: 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Don't forget, we do have an opportunity for you to go hang out with Weezer. And you also get to go to New York. We'll get up at the hotel. We'll send you there with somebody. 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
1: So apparently the latest fad diet is eating only food from the Bible. I saw the list, actually. It was terrible. Eat things only from the Bible. I mean, who comes up with some of these things, though, really? I guess it's selling. 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
1: We do not have to wait much longer for the new Sublime record. It will be here on the 12th of next month, so less than a month. They just also put out a new video, which I'll talk more about in my rock music news beginning in my next hour.

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Oasis with Champagne Supernova. And you know what's crazy? This new documentary that's coming out, one of the brothers just said that they have not seen it yet. It's still like in the last cuts, whatnot. But Liam and Noel had not done an interview together, like a sit down, for 25 years.

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Radio 94.9. Coming up in two songs, we'll take a look at your rock news for the day. We'll talk a little Oasis and their upcoming documentary. Pumpkins announce a big tour, and Sublime has got something new to share with us. It's Stone Temple Pilots. It's Blood.

0: Radio 94.9. Let's take a quick look today at your rock music news. If you are a big fan of Sublime, they just put out another video off of their new record that comes out June 12th. It's called Can't Miss You, and it comes with a video that looks like it was beamed in from the 90s. It's like filmed on a very old school Sony Handycam, and you can find it on YouTube. Noel Gallagher has revealed that he and his brother Liam have not yet seen the upcoming Oasis reunion documentary. The final cuts are happening right now, but it's actually an emotional journey, they say, from a fan perspective. September 11th is when we'll get to see it in theaters. Gene Simmons has announced the Gene Simmons Legends of Rock Expo. It's a three-day event in Vegas featuring rock and metal members like members of Black Sabbath, The Police, The Kinks. The expo is happening in late September, but tickets will cost you anywhere from $249 to $2,800. So there's like a diamond VIP package. It's crazy, but probably pretty cool to be able to see some of your favorites like that up close and personal.
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1: Feel Good Inc. from the Gorillaz. Did that song make you feel good? Because I think that's its entire intent, right? Feel Good Inc. I hope you're enjoying your Tuesday afternoon. And I honestly just wanted to say thank you so much for listening today. Whatever that you got going on. It's Tame Impala. It's Dracula.

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1: 21 Pilots playing on Monday at the American Music Awards. And there's a bunch of other artists to be announced, I believe, this week, and presenters as well. 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
1: My hero with the Foo Fighters. Two big things actually are going on for the Foos this week. They're getting spicy. There's an anniversary. We'll talk about both, all the Foo doings, in a few minutes. The Killers.

0: Radio 94.9 and the beginning. It's Joe. We got the Killers and the very busy Foo Fighters. I'm Mike Jones. Busy for a couple big things going on this week. Number one, we played My Hero a few minutes ago. And tomorrow is the 29th anniversary of them putting out The Color and The Shape, the second album where things went not just to the next level, but the next stratosphere with My Hero, with Monkey Wrench and Everlong and everything else in there. Love The Color and The Shape. Make sure at some point this week you listen to it all the way through. And then also make sure you watch the Foo Fighters on the new episode of Hot Ones. The whole band is there to eat wings. Dave Grohl was on there a couple years ago. He handled the heat no problem. Ate all the sauces. He was making drinks for everyone. Dave was having a great time. But now see how the band takes it with the new episode of Hot Ones. It's out today.
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Radio 94.9, what it's like from Everlast. Unfortunately, everything has to come to an end. And this week is the end for this round of alternative income. But still, we've got chances today, tomorrow, Thursday, Friday, couple more days to win $1,000. Stay on those keywords and get your grand with alternative income this week.

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Salt 94.9. Meant to Live from Switchfoot. I'm Mike Jones. I don't know who makes up the holidays for every day, but I saw that today, May 19th, is Celebrate Your Elected Officials Day. Does that have to be all of them? Because, you know what? Let's just move on. Neon trees. Everybody talks.

0: 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I'm going back to the city.
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Incubus, maybe this will be the week where we finally get to hear what's next from them. They did say back in the fall they had their new album done, and we're still waiting. Still waiting. Well, I'm not holding my breath for Incubus, but we do have new stuff now with Young the Giant, Different Kind of Love, and we have a whole bunch of new things at 11 o'clock tonight in our new music show, Emerge. Alex Mack will have Young the Giant then, also with Clarion and Evanescence and Death Cab for Cutie. Every weeknight, there's whole bunch of new music to hear, hopefully soon with Incubus too, in Emerging Alt.

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Radio 94.9. It's the Red Hot Chili Peppers, and what a weekend for Chad Smith on SNL. I loved it. I thought it was great. Well, let's talk about Chad and Will Ferrell and Saturday Night Live and everything in a few minutes. Back to Friends, Somber.

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1: Green Day, they have movie business going on where Nimrods, their movie is going to be coming out in August. And we heard the Red Hot Chili Peppers a few minutes ago. Chad Smith had some big TV happenings over the weekend. Now, Mike Jones, I thought it was so great when Chad came out instead of Will Ferrell and started the monologue on Saturday Night Live. And I recognized him immediately. Mrs. Jones, we were watching together, and she's like, what's going on with Will Ferrell? He didn't have surgery or anything, but what's happening there? I knew who it was. Took her a minute, but then it was great. Then for him to play with Paul McCartney, too. Man, Chad Smith had the best SNL of everyone.
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1: It's Blur and Song 2. And another number that I want to talk about is 21. 21 Pilots. I'm Mike Jones. We'll hear them right after Breaking Benjamin. I wonder how many people are going to be at their show in October at Ohio Stadium, because it can hold over 100,000 for a football game. It could go even bigger than that, though, for their show. I mean, the homecoming for 21 Pilots in Columbus, it is going to be mad.

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Alt 94.9 with 3 Days Grace and Linkin Park, Heavy as the Crown. I felt like getting a bit louder this afternoon. I'm Mike Jones, but also we have Hoobastank coming in a little while and Sublime and Lit. We've got something for everyone, of course, and we've always got the music for you, whatever's going on. With Memorial Day weekend coming up, schedules are a bit all over the place this week and next week. Whatever you're doing, wherever you are, you know you always have us and the right music everywhere you are. Just get the iHeartRadio app, download it on your phone, and there we are. We're right there with you.

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Radio 94.9. Hoobastank with the Rees and all the music coming out over the next couple weeks. It's just a great run we're on right now. We have Bleachers this Friday. Next week, the new Shinedown album, Violet Grohl as well. Death Cab for Cutie and Modest Mouse follow that. Then the new Sublime album, their first one in forever. And how cool is that going to be with all the new music from Sublime? Lots of great stuff to look forward to. Ensenada.

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Alt 94.9, Nirvana, their band where everyone loves them. Who doesn't love Nirvana? I'm Mike Jones. And this, I thought, was something everybody did. But apparently not. Not everybody locks the bathroom door. Well, we'll talk more about that in a couple minutes. The All-American Rejects.

0: Alt 94.9. It's Hozier and Too Sweet. I'm Mike Jones. I guess not everybody does the same thing. I thought this number would be 100%, but no. 21% of people don't lock the bathroom door. Now, I can see it not locking the bathroom door when it's just your family there. But 21% of people say they don't lock the bathroom door, even when guests are in the house, whatever it might be. I'm using the bathroom. I'm in here. Just don't open the door. I am deathly afraid of anyone opening the bathroom door. I'm at my most vulnerable if you're doing your business, if you're in the shower, whatever it might be. That door is locked up tight like Fort Knox. What kind of lunacy is it where you don't lock the bathroom door? You really want people walking in on you? Hell no!
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Radio 94.9. It's Collective Soul in December. Mike Jones with you this afternoon. I know the Brent Smith and the boys in Shinedown work so hard on their new album. It's coming out not this Friday, but the following with their album 8. And it's actually a double album, really. It's got so much music on there. This is going to be next level stuff for Shinedown.

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It's Mike Jones. iHeartRadio is teaming up with Donors Choose to honor and celebrate hardworking teachers who inspire and prepare our children for the future. 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
1: All My Life with the Foo Fighters. And we got No Doubt right before. I've watched a lot of videos of No Doubt playing at the Sphere in Vegas. It just looks like the band, their fans, everyone is having a great time with their residency there. And maybe they're going to do more shows down the road. I feel like they put so much into this. Why not do more again? Maybe in the fall or something, announce another run. And who knows? Who else could be there? The Foo Fighters, I think they'd be great at the Sphere in Vegas. Imagine Dragons as well. They've got the music, those big, over-the-top epic songs. That would be awesome in the Sphere.

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Radio 94.9. Scar Tissue with the Red Hot Chili Peppers. I'm Mike Jones. We've gotten to do a whole lot of fun contests, sending you on musical adventures. This one is one of my all-time favorites, playing pickleball with Weezer, and you get to see their show in New York City. I mean, how great would that be? Just all of it. What a time you'll have. We're doing the contest through Sunday. You've got a couple more days to enter today and every day through Sunday. Go on the iHeartRadio app while you're listening to us on there. Hit the contest tab and enter on your phone. And you can see Weezer doing this. Hey, maybe Bethany from Best Coast will join him at the show. Go away.

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Alt 94.9, Blink 182. They have some silly songs for sure. That's one of them. What's My Age Again? I'm Mike Jones, and the guy that's made a whole career out of it is Weird Al. But someone thought it was Weird AI. I got to tell you about this kid that just discovered Weird Al in a few minutes. Dracula, Tame Impala.